0: home for the greatest hits of all time. 92.7 WVLI, Kankakee.
1: NBC News Radio, I'm Scott Carr. Republican senators are pushing back after Defense Secretary Pete Hegseth announced plans to cut generals and admirals by 20%. Senate leaders say they got little or no advance notice and are questioning whether the cuts could hurt military readiness. Some question whether experienced officers are being pushed out for political or ideological reasons. Hegseth claims the cuts are about accountability and reducing bureaucracy. The Pentagon is saying Nadal Hassan, the former Army psychiatrist sentenced to death for the 2009 mass shooting at Fort Hood, Texas, will be executed by firing squad, marking the first U.S. military execution in more than 60 years. The Pentagon says Secretary Pete Hegseth recommended the execution and was subsequently approved by President Trump. President Trump's approval rating has hit a new low in the Reuters Ipsos poll, with just 32% of Americans saying they approve of his job performance. Scott Carr, NBC News Radio.
0: 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Like this.
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Right on. Oh, that's awesome.

Yeah, that's how you do that. 92.7 WVLI, the Rise and Shine Hour with Mike Tamano in the morning.

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92.7 WVLI, the big rivalry between the Bears and the Packers is going to be taking place at Lambeau Field this Sunday. And, of course, you can hear the game here on the radio. But I'm encouraging you to listen in this Friday and Saturday for our Miller Lite pregame previews, giving you the breakdowns, the matchups, the injury reports, the key player battles, everything you need to know before the kickoff. It's you too.

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92.7 WVLI, the greatest hits of all time. 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She's

92.7 WVLI. Well, Halloween, it's just around the corner, isn't it? And so is Christmas. And guess what's just really around the corner?

forever, and that's a mighty long time. But I'm here to tell you, there's something else. The afterworld. A world of never-ending happiness. You can always see the sun. Day or night.